beat is the right, right way. Move your body, feel, feel. Move to the left or move to the right. It's gonna be a long, long night. Shake your body, don't be lazy, cause you know I drive you crazy. Check this out, this is the song. We got the party on.

kick is the right, right thing. Move your body, feel, feel. Move to the left and move to the right. It's gonna be a long, long night. Shake your body, don't be lazy, 'cause you know I drive you crazy. Check this out, this is the song. We got the party.